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And the first time you touched me, I felt love. 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

0: 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Every penny don't fit the slot.
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1: 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Put your hands in the air. Give me all your money.
2: This is the story of my baker.

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I take one look at you, you're taking me out.